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5: Kix Country weather for the overnight hours, upper 60s, and we get clear skies, light wind. We're keeping an eye on next week. We may start seeing some monsoon flow getting in from the south, and that may bring us a few chances of some showers and thunderstorms. Sunshine coming up for tomorrow, though, and another hot one near 100 on the afternoon temp. It'll be clear Monday night, although we could get a thunderstorm, and then slight rain chances on Tuesday afternoon with mid-90s. For Kix Country, this is meteorologist Steve Hamilton.
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2: Kix Country weather for the overnight hours, upper 60s, and we get clear skies, light wind. We're keeping an eye on next week. We may start seeing some monsoon flow getting in from the south, and that may bring us a few chances of some showers and thunderstorms. Sunshine coming up for tomorrow, though, and another hot one near 100 on the afternoon temp. It'll be clear Monday night, although we could get a thunderstorm, and then slight rain chances on Tuesday afternoon with mid-90s. For Kix Country, this is meteorologist Steve Hamilton.
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5: Kix Country weather for the overnight hours, upper 60s, and we get clear skies, light wind. We're keeping an eye on next week. We may start seeing some monsoon flow getting in from the south, and that may bring us a few chances of some showers and thunderstorms. Sunshine coming up for tomorrow, though, and another hot one near 100 on the afternoon temp. It'll be clear Monday night, although we could get a thunderstorm, and then slight rain chances on Tuesday afternoon with mid-90s. For Kix Country, this is meteorologist Steve Hamilton.
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0: 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Here's your Pueblo forecast with Kicks Country meteorologist Steve Hamilton, keeping you ahead of the weather and ready for the day.
1: Kicks Country weather for the overnight hours, upper 60s, and we get clear skies, light wind. We're keeping an eye on next week. We may start seeing some monsoon flow getting in from the south, and that may bring us a few chances of some showers and thunderstorms. Sunshine coming up for tomorrow, though, and another hot one near 100 on the afternoon temp. It'll be clear Monday night, although we could get a thunderstorm, and then slight rain chances on Tuesday afternoon with mid-90s. For Kicks Country, this is meteorologist Steve Hamilton.
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1: Kicks Country weather for the overnight hours, upper 60s, and we get clear skies, light wind. We're keeping an eye on next week. We may start seeing some monsoon flow getting in from the south, and that may bring us a few chances of some showers and thunderstorms. Sunshine coming up for tomorrow, though, and another hot one near 100 on the afternoon temp. It'll be clear Monday night, although we could get a thunderstorm, and then slight rain chances on Tuesday afternoon with mid-90s. For Kicks Country, this is meteorologist Steve Hamilton.
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1: Kix Country weather for the overnight hours, upper 60s, and we get clear skies, light wind. We're keeping an eye on next week. We may start seeing some monsoon flow getting in from the south, and that may bring us a few chances of some showers and thunderstorms. Sunshine coming up for tomorrow, though, and another hot one near 100 on the afternoon temp. It'll be clear Monday night, although we could get a thunderstorm, and then slight rain chances on Tuesday afternoon with mid-90s. For Kix Country, this is meteorologist Steve Hamilton.
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1: All but 22, I think at the time. I'd been out on the road, lonely at night, and it'd been a while.

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He's a ranch hand in a pinch, man. 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A cast iron skillet swinging lid flipper. Now he's a double wide on the county line. 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She did him dirty, took him to the clinic.

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I knew I'd see her around. 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

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It's hitting a little too close to home. She's so

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1: 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We just set it, turn it on, open the door, and there we are.
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1: NBC News Radio, I'm Michael Kastner. Spain is the 2026 World Cup champion. They took down Argentina 1-0 in extra time on Sunday to secure their second ever tournament win. Argentina's Lionel Messi did not have a single shot on goal throughout the 120 minutes of the match. Attacks in the Middle East continue after the deaths of three American service members. U.S. CENTCOM confirms an Iranian strike killed two U.S. service members and left one missing while another service member was killed in action in Iraq. The National Hurricane Center in Miami is closely tracking Tropical Depression 2, which is officially formed in the northeastern Gulf. Senior hurricane specialist Philippe Papin says,
2: currently, it is still a tropical depression right now. And so, like, right now, it's just currently in the northeastern portion of the Gulf. Maximum sustained winds right now are 35 miles per hour. We are expecting it, though, to become a tropical storm later today.
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3: Here's your weather forecast from Kix Country. It looks like that monsoon air will finally reach us late in the day on Tuesday and into Wednesday. Somewhat cooler temperatures, but at least we'll have a chance of some rainfall. 102 for the afternoon high today. We'll stay sunny and dry. Overnight will be clear, upper 60s, and then a slight chance of an afternoon thunderstorm on Tuesday. Mix of sun and clouds, upper 90s. For Kix Country, I'm meteorologist Steve Hamilton.
4: Right now, 66 degrees at the Kix Country Studios. Good morning, Dave Moore, Gina Rose on the radio. It is
5: Monday.
4: What's happening?
5: I'm just hanging out. How are you?
4: Good.
5: Just stumbled on in here, and there you are.
4: Here I am. How was the weekend?
5: It was good. It was really nice.
4: Yeah?
5: How about yours?
4: Yeah, good. Got to spend a little time with my daughter and grandson. They bopped down. She was on the show with me on Friday.
5: I heard.
4: So that was fun.
5: She's as adorable as you can get.
4: She really is.
5: She is. That's so fun. I'm glad that she got to be on the air and grace us with her fame and talent.
4: It was fun having her on. And then the weekend was like, just had some dinner here and there and some fun and
5: Nice. Well,
4: Not too crazy. Not too difficult.
5: Awesome.
4: But here it
5: That's
4: is Monday
5: best.
4: Already.
5: I know. Oh my gosh.
4: It got here quickly.
5: It did.
4: All right. Well, Shall we get started?
5: Yep.
4: Okay.
6: What is this? This is the show.
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0: 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Dave Moore, Gina Rose.
1: We hope to wake you up.
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0: 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Jordan Davis coming to the State Fair September 4th. Just put that on your calendar.
1: Singles you up right there.
0: Good morning.
1: Good morning.
0: Getting your day going here with Kicks Country. 107.5. Good morning. Get your morning kicks right here. All right, so got an Aspen Acres fire update for you. Firefighters continue to make progress. Although the fire is still active, crews remain cautious because of dry fuels and a hot temperature today, maybe some afternoon winds. We're going to do 102 for the high today.
1: Ooh, my goodness.
0: I know. Just under 100,000 acres, approximately 99,800 acres, is the size of the fire. Containment's still around 36%. That's the most recent official update. Firefighters are reinforcing containment lines, especially around Rye, while continuing to mop up operations in areas where residents have been allowed to return, like portions of Beulah and nearby communities. But restrictions remain in effect in areas where crews are still working. So there you go.
1: Okay.
0: That's your update right there. We'll keep you updated. Hopefully we can. There's some rain possibly moving in tomorrow afternoon and evening into the area.
1: Oh, splendid.
0: So that would be good.
1: Yes.
0: Bring it on and do your rain dance.
1: Okay. I'll be right back.
0: Okay.

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0: Country's best kicks country. 107.5, a little jelly roll for your morning wake up breakfast. Jelly, you want jelly this morning? What's your favorite kind of jelly?
1: Oh, strawberry.
0: You mine too. You can't buy strawberry jelly anywhere, by the way.
1: You have to buy the jam.
0: Either the jam or the preserves.
1: You've got to buy the jam.
0: I don't like it.
1: What's the difference, Dave?
0: It's the texture.
1: Because, okay.
0: Yeah.
1: There's a little more chunk in the in the jam.
0: Not a fan of the chunk. I don't know. Anyway, there's a little breakfast trivia there for you. All right, good morning. It is Monday. Back to work, back at it.
1: Back at it.
0: In a couple of weeks, it'll be back to school.
1: Stop it.
0: No.
1: Shh, don't tell the children
0: I'm
1: that.
0: I'm sorry.
1: Let them have summer.
0: Okay.
1: Shh.
0: Yeah. Back in the day, and I've said this before, when I was a kid in Nebraska, our first day of school wasn't until after Labor Day.
1: Yeah.
0: And then we got out before Memorial Day.
1: Mm-hmm.
0: But we had no spring break and had to go to school on Fridays. So there you go. I know
1: it's
0: a lot of people like the Friday thing off.
1: Mm-hmm.
0: Yeah?
1: Unless you're a parent who needs child care.
0: There you go. And then it's cha-ching.
1: Not that school is child care.
0: Right.
1: I'm just saying.
0: Well, they've got to be at home.
1: Mm-hmm.
0: You got a 10 and a 9-year-old at home. It's like, nah, we're not going to. You can't stay there by yourself. Sorry about that.
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1: All them boys.
0: Yeah, so did you know it's an International Moon Day?
1: Oh, no, I didn't know that. Thank you for filling me in on that.
0: And I looked at this question and went, I don't think I knew that. How many people have actually walked on the moon? Do you know?
1: Oh, my.
0: I'll give you multiple choice. 4, 6, or 12?
1: 4.
0: It's actually 12.
1: Really?
0: Have walked on the moon. Yeah.
1: Wow.
0: They said that when Neil Armstrong was going down the ladder, his pulse was 160 beats per minute.
1: Oh, my gosh. Oh, wow.
0: He was like, what am I about to do? I'm going to land, step on the moon. Oh, my gosh.
1: Yeah, that had to have been exciting.
0: That's one of those things where you go, okay. There's no atmosphere on the moon, so thin that the moon contains only a few hundred molecules per cubic centimeter, making it particularly pretty close to a vacuum. So you can't take your helmet off, obviously.
1: Mm-hmm.
0: Yeah, a couple of other moon facts. The moon is getting further away. It's slowly drifting. Some people say, is it getting closer to Earth? No, it's actually moving away at a rate of about 3.8 centimeters, so 1.5 inches per year.
1: I'd want to get away, too.
0: You're right.
1: I'm kidding.
0: Yeah.
1: I love our planet.
0: Yeah, no. It needs work.
1: Oh, well.
0: So, yeah, it's drifting away.
1: Wow, moon day.
0: I know. A day on the moon is around 27.3 Earth days long.
1: Okay.
0: Wow.
1: Let's do it.
0: Yeah. Want to go to the moon? Fly me to the moon?
1: Yep.
0: Okay.
1: As long as I'm medicated, I can do it.
0: If you had a chance to go to the moon, would you? They said, Gina, we'd like to fly you to the moon.
1: I'd be too afraid. I'd love to pop through the atmosphere and see, but come, you know, bring me back down.
0: Okay.
1: Yeah.
0: So you'd fly on one of the big rockets that people have flown on and just above the atmosphere.
1: I just want to come back down.
0: Yeah. Yeah. I don't even think I would do that. But
1: just use your imagination.
0: Yeah, there
1: you go. Close your eyes and go to space.
0: Okay. I like it.
1: Okay.
0: All right, here we go.

0: 107.5 Kicks Country. All right, good morning. Time to get up, get going. You can do it. We'll
1: you
0: help you.
1: You can.
0: It's your Kicks Morning Show. That's Gina Rose. I'm Dave Moore.
1: Good morning.

0: Country's best kicks country. 107.5 sounded good. Justin Moore. Time's ticking. Good morning. Getting you going here this morning. It's your Kicks Morning Show. Well,
1: that's a deep subject.
0: It's finally, for such a shallow mind.
1: God, we're horrible.
0: Finally, the World Cup is over.
1: Yes.
0: And here's how it ended.
2: Hooks it in. Williams battling, knocks it down. It's free. It's a goal.
3: Will that be the goal that wins Spain their second World Cup title?
2: Spain, for the second time in their history, have won the World Cup.
0: So Spain won 39 seconds into extra time.
1: Okay. Wow.
0: So I try to understand sports.
4: Yeah. He does sports.
0: And it's like, could someone please explain the timing?

0: Madonna did a pre-recorded thing underneath the stadium and then came out and she was in front of the crowd for 13 seconds. No, literally, that's how long it was.
1: Okay.
0: And then BTS and Christina Aguilera, all of them lip-synced. But Justin Bieber, he sang.
1: Justin had his guitar.
0: He was live with a little headset mic.
1: Mm-hmm.
0: Yeah.
1: That's right.
0: I thought it was a good song, but I thought it was a little slow for the World Cup, but that's all right. He didn't ask me. So
1: he didn't call you.
0: But he was the only one who did not lip sync.
1: All right.
0: So there you go.
1: It was so good.
0: It was good.
1: Yeah, and the kids were just shiny and fun.
0: Did I say Christina Aguilera? It was
1: you
0: Shakira.
1: Did. I wondered where you
0: it
1: were
0: was
1: going
0: Shakira.
1: There.
0: Shakira.
1: Shakira.
0: So she had the dancers, the little guys were dancing by her, and they were just smiling, having such a good time.
1: Such a neat program.
0: Yeah, it was pretty cool.
1: Yeah.
0: Yeah.
1: Awesome.
0: More excitement there during than the whole game, but anyway.
1: Stop. Okay.
0: 1-0.
1: Congratulations, no, Spain.
0: It was actually really good, and the Argentinian goaltender was just unbelievable.
1: Mm.
0: Stopped like 11 shots on goal.
1: Wow.
0: Except for that one that got by.
1: There it is.

0: Boys back home, Dylan Scott, Dylan Marlowe together, Kix Country 107.5. Hey, what's up? Good morning. You're looking good today. Up and ready to get ready to get ready. You're getting ready to get ready.
1: Yes, and we're getting ready to party.
0: Yeah, we got your birthdays. Happy, happy birthday to you if you're having a birthday.
1: Happy birthday.
0: Kevin Schimmerhorn had a birthday on Saturday, so happy birthday to Kevin.
1: Happy birthday, Kevin.
0: Barb Robles having a birthday today.
1: Happy birthday to
0: you. And other celebrities, Julianne Hough. She had kind of a short stint as a country singer, but
1: yeah,
0: she's also a former Dancing with the Stars pro. Mm-hmm. She's quite a dancer. Julianne Hough is 38 today.
1: An actress.
0: An actress.
1: Actor, whatever they say.
0: Josh
1: these days.
0: Holloway, remember him? Did you ever watch the show Lost?
1: I got into it for like 2 episodes, and then I never continued.
0: I watched it for probably a season and a half, and then I was lost. It's like, seriously.
1: I get it.
0: Anyway, he was Sawyer. He was the kind of tough, scruffy-looking guy that all the girls liked. Josh Holloway is 57.
1: Okay.
0: And today's National Out of the Doghouse Day. I don't know exactly what that means, but guys,
1: means,
0: if you...
1: guys or gals, you're out of the doghouse.
0: Yeah, if you've been in the doghouse over
1: you're
0: the
1: clear.
0: Weekend, you're clear now.
1: You have.
0: As of today. Also, we earlier found out it's National Lollipop Day. Lollipop, lollipop.
1: Mm-hmm. It's Moon Day.
0: It's Moon Day. And it's also Fortune Cookie Day.
1: Ooh.
0: You ever hear about the story where someone says, yeah, I had a fortune cookie and it had the winning lottery number, so I played them and they won.
1: Wow.
0: I've done that.
1: You've done what?
0: I have.
1: You won the lottery?
0: No, I've gotten the numbers
1: back.
0: I've gotten the numbers from the lottery or from the fortune cookie and played them.
1: And played them.
0: Nothing. Crickets.
1: Crickets.
0: So there you go.
1: But that's fun to try that.
0: Sure. What the heck? And then, of course, we would all, you know, whatever your fortune was, we would always add the phrase in bed after that. You're going to meet exciting new people this week in bed.
1: So. Yes.
0: Try that the next time you have Chinese food, right?
1: Yeah, good times.
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3: NBC News Radio, I'm Michael Kastner. A whirlwind 2026 World Cup is in the books, with Spain emerging victorious on Sunday in front of a crowd of about 80,000. They beat Lionel Messi's squad from Argentina 1-0 in extra time at the temporarily renamed New York, New Jersey Stadium. Concerns are growing about the possible spread of war in the Middle East, with word of the deaths of three American service members and the U.S. launching retaliatory airstrikes. U.S. CENTCOM confirms an Iranian strike killed two service members and left one missing, while another service member was killed in action in Iraq. A study says watching TV frequently can harm brain health. More from Mark Mayfield.
4: The study was led by researchers from the University of Southern California. It found that people who reported watching TV very often showed reduced size in areas of the brain that are linked to memory and damage in areas of the brain that are tied to aging, stroke risk, cognitive decline, and dementia.
3: Michael Kastner, NBC News Radio.
5: Here's your weather forecast from Kicks Country. It looks like that monsoon air will finally reach us late in the day on Tuesday and into Wednesday. Somewhat cooler temperatures, but at least we'll have a chance of some rainfall. 102 for the afternoon high today. We'll stay sunny and dry. Overnight will be clear, upper 60s, and then a slight chance of an afternoon thunderstorm on Tuesday. Mix of sun and clouds, upper 90s. For Kicks Country, I'm meteorologist Steve Hamilton.
2: Right now, 68 degrees at the Kicks Country Studios on Pueblo's north side. Getting up, getting going here. Dave Moore, Gina Rose, 702, live and local. Good morning.
6: Good morning.
2: So, World Cup is over. I did actually have it on. I was doing some computer work and some other work yesterday afternoon. So I had it on just for fun. And like you said, we watched the halftime show, which is kind of entertaining.
6: Yeah,
2: it was kind of fun. Yeah.
6: I thought it was fantastic.
2: I don't know
6: Very
2: how.
6: Uplifting.
2: I don't know how Shakira does what she does.
6: Well, her hips don't lie.
2: Boy, I'll tell you what.
6: It's like, I was trying to do it, and it was like, well, first
2: that,
6: of all, I don't have any, so I got to find my hips first.
2: If I did that, I'd be in traction for 6 weeks.
6: No,
2: oh, my gosh.
6: Has that natural ability to bang, boom,
2: yeah,
6: pop.
7: She's a bad mama jamma.
6: Well, she sure
2: too.
6: Is.
2: All right, so there are some things that we did learn from the World Cup, except I have no idea about the timing.
6: Okay.
2: But so here are things that we learned from the World Cup the last few weeks.
6: Okay.
8: The coach of the U.S. men's team is Russell Crowe. Players spend 60% of the game rolling around and holding their knee. They are miraculously healed when the referee pays no attention. Red cards are negotiable. Norway's best player is Dolph Lundgren. Every referee looks like a James Bond villain. The main thing we learned from the World Cup is that we can go back to not caring about soccer.
6: Aww.
2: Oh, there you go. I
9: what
2: like
9: is
2: it.
9: This? This is the show.
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2: Okay, here we go.
6: Oh, gosh.
2: Kicks Country.
6: Gotta wake up. Let's go.
2: You're running a little behind, I see.

0: 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That's what you get when you plug it in at 107.5, right?
1: That's right.
0: Dave Moore, Gina Rose hanging out with you this morning.
1: Hey,

0: 107.5 Kicks Country, Zach Brown Band. Hey, good morning, 7-Eleven right now with Dave and Gina. So I have a question, kind of a lifestyle-ish sort of personal question for you. Not real personal.
1: Okay.
0: What would you drop, what item that you accidentally dropped into a porta potty would you go in after?
1: Oh, God.
0: Is there anything?
1: I would.
0: Like maybe.
1: Your phone.
0: Really?
1: Quickly. I don't know. I don't think I would even do that. Because you remember I dropped my phone in a lake.
0: Right.
1: And I suffered for about 10 minutes, and then I was like relieved that I didn't have a phone. Right. So I think no.
0: And when it goes in water, it's going to drop fast.
1: I can't think of anything except for maybe a grandchild or something.
0: Or a diamond ring, maybe. Your wedding ring.
1: Would you put your hand in poop for the diamond?
0: Well.
1: Question of the day.
0: So some people actually, this is the second story in like in the last month.
1: Okay.
0: Where a guy has gone into a porta potty, like into the receptacle down below.
1: Blah, blah, blah.
0: He got stuck inside a portable toilet.
1: Okay.
0: So check this out here.
2: Knocked again. The man inside said he was not going to get out. They looked inside and didn't see anybody. The lid was closed. No one was in the restroom. It kind of startled them. All of a sudden, a head popped out of the toilet
1: and he said,
2: I'm in here. He told them he was retrieving a Mountain Dew bottle that he dropped in from the night before. After it was cut open, the man was able to exit the toilet. Fire department did hook up water to their truck and gave him a free shower.
0: Gave him a free shower.
1: Oh, man.
0: The night before, he dropped a Mountain Dew bottle in and waited till the next day to go get his Mountain Dew.
3: That's ridiculous.
1: What?
0: Yes. He went into...
1: How do you get in one of those?
0: Well, so I guess if you put the second lid up, you can squeeze yourself down in, I guess. But that's just...
1: No, I thought you meant reach in.
0: Yeah.
1: As far as you can.
0: Reaching in is one thing, but dropping down into all of the stuff.
1: Yeah. Blah, blah, blah. Yuck.
0: I like that. The fire department gave him a free shower. Oh, my gosh.
1: They hosed him off, probably.
0: I'd have to take like 10 showers before.
1: Oh, gosh.
0: That's all.
1: You just changed my morning. Thank you very much.
0: I'm sorry.

0: Water at a Wedding, Graylin James, new guy. Sounding good right there. Kix Country, 107.5, Pueblo's country station. 21 after 7, feeling good. Dave Moore, Gina Rose on the radio. 102 later. Are you ready for that?
1: No.
0: Oh.
1: Stay cool, fool.
0: Wow. Yeah, no kidding.
1: Ooh-wee.
0: So, I'm a big Netflix guy.
1: Nitwit?
0: I'm a big nitwit. I'm a big Netflix guy.
1: Okay.
0: I'll be okay.
2: Get it together, man.
0: Okay, so here it is.
1: Okay.
0: It is, they listed the most popular series on Netflix in the last 4 years.
1: Oh, 4 years.
0: And I went down the list.
1: Okay.
0: I haven't watched any of them.
1: Okay.
0: Let me ask you. Okay. Here we go. Number one, Squid Game.
1: Nope.
0: Season 4, no. Adolescence.
1: Nope.
0: Squid Game Season 3.
1: Nope.
0: Bridgerton.
1: Yes.
0: Okay. That Season 3 was the fourth most watched series on Netflix.
1: Mm-hmm.
0: Stranger Things. Season 5. We started watching
1: I watched it. 1 and 2.
0: Okay. We got seasons. About halfway through the first season and went, okay,
1: This
0: is a little too weird.
1: Mm-hmm.
0: All right. How about... Fool Me Once?
1: Nope.
0: Nope. Miss Rachel?
1: I think I have, but it mostly keep her on in the background. And
0: okay.
1: She's excellent with kids.
0: Is that
1: stuff.
0: The kids thing?
1: I think that's, okay. Yeah.
0: Because I know there's a Miss Rachel that my grandson watches.
1: Oh, but she's amazing.
0: Yeah.
1: Yeah.
0: Wednesday?
1: No.
0: Stranger Things, again, season 1.
1: Yeah.
0: Peppa Pig?
1: No.
0: Those are the top 10. I've not watched any of those. And
1: I highly recommend Bridgerton.
0: Okay.
1: But, you know, I've told you that, but I don't know if you're into the British.
0: Not at all.
1: It can get a little racy, my friend.
0: Okay.
1: A little naked stuff going on. But it's really fun to follow the storyline.
0: Yeah, I'm not the British thing, like the Downton Abbey.
1: That's the same sort of vibe.
0: Yeah, can't do it. Sorry. All right.
1: You're missing out, dear.
0: But I've been watching some great documentaries on Ulysses S. Grant.
1: Yeah.
0: The American Experiment, talking about the guys who wrote the Declaration of Independence and the Constitution.
1: Yeah.
0: And that kind of thing. That was pretty
1: interesting. I need to jump into that.
0: And what is it? Man on the Inside?
1: Oh, yeah, Ted Danson.
0: With Ted Danson, yeah.
1: So good.
0: He was on Sunday morning yesterday.
1: Was he?
0: Yeah.
1: Oh, cool.
0: Talking about stay fit, stay healthy, keep moving, stay social. And,
1: yeah, that's important.
0: Live your life where you are. Don't keep thinking you're younger than you are. And, yeah, he's looking good. And he's like 80, I think.
1: Wow.
0: So there you go. All right.
1: Okay. 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

0: 107.5 Kix Country, Boston from Stella Lefty. Sounding good right there. 732. Dave Moore, Gina Rose hanging out with you. And we've got morning funnies here.
1: Okay.
0: You and I both saw John Mulaney.
1: Yes.
0: A while back when he was here in Colorado Springs at Ford Amphitheater. He was just hilarious. And so I've
1: so
0: got John
1: funny.
0: Mulaney
1: yes.
0: here talking about, you know, he used to be a writer for Saturday Night Live. So he was working with Mick Jagger, who was the musical guest mm-hmm. on one of the episodes of Saturday Night Live here.
1: Yeah.
2: Everyone always wants to know if famous people are nice. Like Mick Jagger, he came in to host the show. My friends were all like, is he nice? No! I pitched him a joke and he went, not funny! I mean, people say that on the internet, but never to your face does a British billionaire in leather pants go, not funny! I spent 2 hours alone with Mick Jagger that week. We were writing song lyrics. It was for a fake song in a comedy sketch. And we came to one point, and he goes, all right, let's all go to the picnic. Let's all have a drink. Let's see what rhymes with drink. And I said, think? And Mick Jagger said, no! And then I said, sink? And Mick Jagger said, yeah. And I was like, is this how you write songs? Just one word at a time with verbal abuse? It's like, all right, I can't get no happiness now. Satisfaction? Yeah. All right, next sentence.
1: So good.
0: Oh, man. I love it.
1: Yay.
0: Yeah. Kix Country.

0: 107.5 Kix Country. Good morning. Getting your day going here with Dave Moore, Gina Rose.
1: No, funny.
0: Oh.
2: Okay.
0: Here's a little 90s thing for you.
3: Oh, good. Love the 90s.

0: says it all. Blackhawk, Goodbye Says It All, Kix Country. A little 90s blast from the past there for you.
1: That was a treat.
0: Yeah, that was fun.
1: Thank you.
0: I think, if I remember right, I think they were at the Ag Palace, had a concert at the Ag Palace. Okay. Years ago at the state fairgrounds. So
1: cool. I don't know.
0: But anyway.
1: They had the hair, man.
0: Yeah.
1: Right?
0: They did. Not as good a hair as a Little Texas, but.
1: Oh, that's who I'm thinking of.
0: Oh,
1: I
0: Little
1: think.
0: Texas. Yeah, they had great hair. I knew you girls were impressed by that.
1: We all had the same hair as they did.
0: Right. So I've got a problem. I'm just wondering why this is. You go to the post office.
1: Uh-oh.
0: And there's one person behind the counter.
1: Okay.
0: And 10 people in line.
1: Mm-hmm.
0: And you know, or at least you think,
1: mm-hmm.
0: there's people in the back there, you know?
1: You think someone's there to help.
2: I don't think there's anybody back there.
0: Yeah. I don't think there's anybody back there. And then I go to, so after that, I go to the bank, and there's like one person and four people in line. So I don't know. Is it, I don't know. Are they just not able to hire anybody, or is everybody on vacation, or?
1: Good question. I don't have your answer.
0: You know, and they're, when you get up there, they're very nice and helpful and,
1: oh, yeah.
0: and stuff, but
1: mm-hmm.
0: it's like,
1: mm.
0: could you hire a couple more people so we don't have to stand here? And God love them, like if they got a drive through, mm-hmm. you know?
1: They got to bounce back and forth.
0: They bounce back and forth, so I don't know.
1: Stressful job.
0: So there you go.
1: Okay. Jobs. Give us some jobs. I don't know what to tell you.
0: You've got to balance to the penny, too, by the way. Which is,
1: well, no,
0: it's not
1: there's
0: easy.
1: No more pennies.
0: Oh, well, that's true.
1: No more pennies.

0: How are you escaping the extreme heat this summer?
1: Watching a baseball game with a cold beer.
0: Smart move. We're your cool companion. 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

0: 107.5 Kicks Country, south of Sanity. Good morning, Dave Moore, Gina Rose hanging out with you this morning. We're going to change, we're going to do a switcheroonie here for you.
1: Switcheroonie.
0: Yeah, normally you have a quiz or some kind of interesting tidbit of information for me.
1: I kind of stretch your knowledge.
0: Yeah. But okay. I have one for you.
1: Oh, boy.
0: It's a movie quiz.
1: I'm afraid.
0: Movie trivia questions. Don't be afraid. Here we go. You ready?
1: I'm ready.
0: In Toy Story, what's the name of the cowboy?
1: Woody.
0: See? There
1: okay.
0: you go. Which movie features the song Let It Go?
1: Frozen.
0: Ah, two for two. You're doing well.
1: All right.
0: What's the name of the green ogre in the Shrek movies?
1: Oh, jeez. Shrek.
0: See? Wow.
1: All right.
0: In Finding Nemo, what kind of fish is Nemo?
1: Nemo is a clownfish.
0: Look at you.
1: Hey.
0: All right. Which movie features a giant shark named Bruce?
1: Oh.
0: Is it Jaws, The Meg, or Finding Nemo?
1: Oh, it is Finding Nemo.
0: There you go. There you go. 5 for 5.
1: You had to help me out a little bit on that last
0: That's
1: one.
0: That's okay.
1: But... Oh, did you play along, kids?
0: Yeah.
1: Yay!
0: Very good.
1: I did it, Mommy.
0: Yeah. If you're asking yourself, where did all those weeds come from? 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
1: NBC News Radio, I'm Michael Kastner. President Trump wants Iran included in a Russia sanctions bill. The measure would impose mandatory sanctions on Russian political and military leaders, as well as oligarchs, state-owned enterprises, and foreign companies that support Russia's defense industrial base. Spain is hoisting the 2026 World Cup today. They took down Argentina 1-0 in extra time on Sunday to secure their second ever tournament win. Thousands of civil rights leaders, elected officials, and community members are attending the NAACP National Convention in Chicago. More from Tammy Trujillo.
2: This year's theme is We the People, with discussions focused on voting rights, civic participation, and encouraging younger voters. The organization recently launched a $20 million campaign aimed at increasing voter turnout ahead of the November midterm elections.
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3: Here's your weather forecast from Kix Country. It looks like that monsoon air will finally reach us late in the day on Tuesday and into Wednesday. Somewhat cooler temperatures, but at least we'll have a chance of some rainfall. 102 for the afternoon high today. We'll stay sunny and dry. Overnight will be clear, upper 60s, and then a slight chance of an afternoon thunderstorm on Tuesday. Mix of sun and clouds, upper 90s. For Kix Country, I'm meteorologist Steve Hamilton.
4: Right now, 74 degrees at the Kix Country studios. Good morning, 8:02. Getting your day going here with Dave Moore, Gina Rose, and a couple of special guests in studio. We have Joe Domko, who's the executive director of Catholic Charities. Also, Kimberly Hinkle, director of Mission Advancement, and Sammy Baca, Mission Advancement Coordinator. Welcome in, everybody.
5: Thanks for having us.
4: Absolutely. Good to have you here. And you're here to talk about a couple of special events that are coming up in August. The first one is August 13th, which is Rising Sun Breakfast, S-O-N. Tell me about that, Joe.
6: Yeah, the Rising Sun Breakfast is an opportunity to gain support, momentum, in support of our fatherhood programs. You know, we all know a lot of the negative data associated with single-parent homes. And let me just come right and say it, single-parent homes and those parents are heroes. But we also know how just critical it is to have the presence of an active and engaged father figure person.
4: Oh, sure.
6: Right? And here at Catholic Charities, we believe that fathers, they're not born. They're made. And they're made in community, and they're made in an environment where men can learn from one another. You know, a lot of us have been blessed with, you know, dads, grandfathers, godfathers, uncles, you know, men in our lives that helped form and shape us and gave us an example and a road to walk on. A lot of the guys we work with, they didn't have those things.
4: Right.
6: Or those things were very dysfunctional and harmful. And so to create an environment where men are forming and shaping other men in order to reengage those families and be that positive role model in the lives of those children, you know, this is what we're talking about when we talk about intergenerational change and transformation. And that's one of our, you know, our core goals here at Catholic Charities. And so we're really excited about this breakfast and to welcome keynote speaker John Register. He's a Paralympian and a combat veteran, and we're really excited to welcome him. He's going to have an awesome message, an uplifting message on, you know, just why it's so important to, you know, step up with one another shoulder to shoulder and walk with each other, you know, towards this healthy masculinity and fatherhood.
4: Right. And that is August 13th, Pueblo Union Depot. And how can folks get tickets for that?
5: So the best way to get tickets is go to our website, ccsoco.org. And a pop-up will actually come up right when you get to that page.
4: Okay. So it's Catholic Charities Southern Colorado, but it's abbreviated ccsoco.org. I like it. All right. We're talking with Joe, Kimberly, and Sammy about two very cool events that they have coming up. Coming up, we'll talk about the golf tournament, which is on August 14th. That's on the way on Kix Country.

107.5 Kix Country, Rocky Mountain Low, Corey Kent, Co Wetzel. And by the way, Corey Kent was the co-host or the guest host yesterday on Country Countdown USA. We learned that he has four kids under seven. Oh, that's a lot of work. It was-

0: 107.5 Kix Country, Thomas Rhett right there. 10 after 8 o'clock, feeling good today. Good looking sunny morning, 74 right now, but 102 later, going to be hot. And got some special guests in studio this morning talking about events from Catholic Charities, including the Rising Sun Breakfast on August 13th and the big Elmwood the golf tournament. I love the name of it, Play For, F-O-R-E, Play For a Purpose golf tournament on August 14th at Elmwood. And we've got Joe Domko, Kimberly Hinkle, Sammy Baca here. Tell me a little bit about the golf tournament coming up.
1: Yeah, so we have our golf tournament on Friday, August 14th. It's going to be at Elmwood Golf Course. Shotgun start at 8 a.m. four-person scramble. It's going to be really fun. Prizes, contests, and more.
0: I like the part where breakfast and lunch are both included.
1: Yes.
0: That's a home run right there.
1: It's going to be good.
0: Or that's a hole in one.
1: Yes.
0: Right. And how do folks register for that?
2: So if you go to our website, ccsoco.org, CCSOCO, standing for Catholic Charities of Southern Colorado. 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It has a pop-up, and it's really easy to register. Just plug in your information, and you're ready to play.
0: And both of these events, both the Rising Sun Breakfast and the Play For a Purpose golf tournament, benefit the fatherhood programming, which has been very important.
3: Yeah, that's correct. You know, there's a lot of services out there for moms and children, and rightfully so. But one thing our community really has a lack of are services dedicated for men, especially men that want to be better dads.
0: Sure.
3: And so this is an essential part of our programs, and it works in complementary fashion with the other programs and services that we offer. And so we are just thrilled and humbled to be able to offer these two events next month to garner support, to bring men together. We're also looking for men out there that want to be mentors to these young men. And so, you know, whether you're interested in this yourself, or, you know, you've had great experiences with your father and you've been a great dad and you want to give back, you know, these are some great opportunities for you, if you're listening out there, to join us in this work and make a difference in a lot of families' lives.
0: And it's not, you don't have to be Catholic to do it. It appeals to the entire community, and because, you know, fathers are important no matter what religion you are or what faith you have or what background you come from.
3: Absolutely. So glad you brought that up. You know, one thing we ask folks that want to volunteer with us or work for us is, like, do you love people? And so if you love people and you want to help out, there's a space for you.
0: That's absolutely great. That's awesome. So Catholic Charities has been in Pueblo for a long time. You've worked with them for how long, Kimberly?
2: Actually, I'm pretty new at this position.
0: I remember that.
2: Yeah,
0: we had John a couple of months ago, and you were brand new at that point.
2: Yes, but I'm not a stranger to Catholic Charities. I actually served on the board of directors prior to being in this position. So I always had a place near and dear to my heart.
0: Oh, very good. And Sammy?
1: Yeah, I've been with Catholic Charities going to be 4 years in the fall. So I've loved it. I love the people here. They do great work. So this is going to be a great event.
0: All right. And then, Joe, you're executive director, and that's a important position.
3: Yeah. I feel like, you know, I'm running a three-ring circus half the time.
0: Right.
3: But, no, it's been a real blessing for me and my family to be here in Pueblo. It'll be 3 years this August. But mm-hmm. I've been in the larger Catholic Charities Network for over 11 years. And so I feel like I bring a lot of experience and knowledge with me to work with this great team that we have here in Pueblo.
0: Well, that's great. That's awesome. Joe, Kimberly, Sammy, thanks for being on the morning show. Once again, that website for tickets to either event is ccsoco.org. I get that right?
1: Yes. Absolutely.
0: All right. Thank you. Thanks for being on the morning show.
3: Thank you, Dave.
0: Appreciate it.
1: Thank you.
0: Thanks for coming in.

0: Pueblo's number one choice for fun in the morning.
1: So much fun, it should be illegal.
0: Dave Moore and Gina Rose, Kix Country 107.5.

0: 107.5 Kix Country, Painted You Pretty. That's Hudson Westbrook. Sounding good right there. New song from him. Hey, just want to remind you, Colorado State Fair Parade is coming up Saturday, August 29th.
1: Oh, boy.
0: About 6 weeks away. Early registration for entries is Friday, July 24th.
1: Okay.
0: That is this Friday.
1: Oh, my gosh.
0: That's the early registration. Deadline for all entries is Friday, July 31st.
1: Okay, so how do we register our float or whatever?
0: Thank you for asking. You can go to pueblochamber.org for your parade entry form, or you can run down to the chamber there at 4th and Santa Fe and pick one up from them.
1: Good.
0: And
1: it's always a great parade.
0: Yep, Kix Country will be in the parade, waving at people, having fun.
1: That's right.
0: It's going to be good.
1: Woohoo!
0: All right, you have an ice cream story?
1: Well, it's interesting. We missed it, but I had ice cream yesterday. It was National Ice Cream Day.
0: I had ice cream on Saturday.
1: Well, that doesn't count.
0: Okay, then.
1: Excuse me. Anyway, everybody, of course, when you hear the words ice cream, you go, okay, got to have it today.
0: Got to
1: have it. But Instacart is talking about what people like, okay? They just released some ice cream sales data, and I would go through every state, state's number one flavor, but that would take forever. So, the most, do you have a drum roll? The most ordered ice cream everywhere in the country is...
0: Vanilla.
1: That's right.
0: Right?
1: How exciting is that?
0: Yeah.
1: So, the 10 most ordered flavors on Instacart over the past year... Number one, vanilla. Next, Dave, what do you think?
0: It's probably not chocolate. Probably something like butter pecan.
1: No, it's actually chocolate.
0: Oh, is it? Okay.
1: Okay, three is cookie dough. Cookies and cream comes in four. Chocolate fudge or brownie in five. Ooh. Then you have peanut butter, mint chocolate chip. I would have thought mint chocolate chip would be higher up on the list.
0: But, yeah.
1: Coffee-flavored ice cream. Strawberry, and then cherry at 10.
0: What about regular chocolate chip?
1: You know what?
0: Not in the top 10.
1: It's not. Not.
0: I like the regular chocolate chip ice cream.
1: Okay. I like doing the mint chocolate chip with the coffee ice cream.
0: Together?
1: Yeah. Okay. Like one scoop of each.
0: Okay.
1: I know. That's weird for you, Mr. Vanilla. No, you're chocolate, right?
0: I like chocolate, but over the weekend I did have vanilla ice cream with chocolate sprinkles.
1: Ooh, that's delightful.
2: It's fantastic.
0: Yeah.
1: Yeah, that.
0: It was pretty good.
1: Nice.
0: All right, so they're saying we're boring because we just ordered vanilla.
1: We are boring.
0: Okay.
1: All right.
0: All right.
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0: 107.5 Kix Country Redneck Yacht Club. Fun one there from Craig Morgan. Good Morgan. How are you?
1: I'm there
0: was,
1: well.
0: There used to be a guy on morning show years ago. I forget where he worked, but his name was something Morgan, and that was the thing on his morning show. Good Morgan.
1: Good Morgan.
0: Yeah. So I wanted to play this for you because this is kind of cool. Ella Langley now has tied Brittany and Brandy and Monica's This Boy Is Mine for 13 weeks at the number one spot. Now, this was as of last Wednesday, Thursday, right in there on the Billboard Hot 100.
1: Nice.
0: 13 weeks at number one.
1: Okay.
0: And so if she goes, we'll find out this week, we'll find out on Wednesday, if she goes to number one for 14 weeks in a row, she'll tie Mariah Carey, We Belong Together, and Whitney Houston's I Will Always Love You for number one.
1: You're kidding me. Yeah. I wonder how she feels.
0: I bet she's like, oh my gosh, what the heck?
1: That's a big deal.
0: So it's her Choosing Texas song from Ella Langley.
1: Mm-hmm.
0: And so we had our crack production staff put together a mashup of Choosing Texas and The Boy Is Mine. Check it out here.
2: Excuse me, can I please talk to you for a minute?
3: Uh-huh.
2: But I just want to let you know that he's mine.
3: No, he's mine.
4: She's from

0: mine. What do you think? That's kind of cool, right?
1: That was clever, yeah.
0: I like it. All right.
1: Okay.
0: Very good. So,
1: all right.
0: What the heck? Let's just do Ella right now.
1: We'll take it.
0: Kix Country, good morning.

0: country's best Kix Country, 107.5. What's up, Dave Moore, Gina Rose, hanging out with you this morning.
1: Hi there.
0: Yeah.
1: Woo.
0: Feeling good for a Monday, right?
1: Happy Monday, yeah.
2: Well, look who it is. Last call I thought I'd give. How's your mama? How you been? Girl, it's been too long. Saw your sister at the Circle K. Her baby number two was on the way.

0: 107.5 Kix Country. Good morning, just in case, it's Morgan Wallen. I just wish he was a little more successful.
1: Right?
0: He's got
1: funny.
0: Corey Ken had a great line yesterday during the countdown. He said he's got like 17 songs in the top 10. Or was it 75 songs in the top 10? Something like that. Was, yeah, Morgan's pretty successful. All right, 8:42. So I came across this story, and I'm scratching my head a little bit.
1: Okay.
0: A new study found that driving the speed limit could save roughly 6 million gallons of gas if everyone drove the speed limit.
1: Oh, yeah.
0: 50,000 metric tons of carbon dioxide per day in the U.S., and it would only add about 54 seconds to the average driver's day.
1: Oh, man.
0: So, yeah, from the University of Minnesota found that speeding is costing Americans about 50,000 metric tons of carbon dioxide pollution every single day.
1: Wow.
0: And if drivers stuck to the posted speed limit, it could save more than 6 million gallons of gasoline a day.
1: Wow.
0: And all you have to do is slow down.
1: That's all you have to do, because what's the hurry?
0: Right. And, you know, you see the guy blow by you or the gal blow by you, and, you know, it's like, okay, whatever. And then 30 seconds later, you're at the same stoplight as they are.
1: That's it. I kind of love when that happens.
0: I do, too.
1: I'm not going to lie.
0: I don't get their attention, but I say to myself, how'd that work out for you?
1: You know, especially
0: Speeding past me like that.
1: Pet peeve, probably number one or two, is when someone rides my tail.
0: Right. Yeah.

0: July 31st, if you buzz through there faster than 50 miles an hour, it will be a $75 fine. So smile for the camera. You'll have that in your mailbox.
1: Slow down and we'll save some gas money.
0: Yeah.
1: Or some gasoline.
0: And money.
1: And the planet.
0: Right. July 31st, get ready. Don't say we didn't warn you.

0: Any advice for keeping cool during this scorching summer?
1: Just hopefully go into the pool.
0: Oh, yeah. Thanks for taking us along. 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
2: He's a ranch hand in a pinch, man. Hotter than the red on the cattle brand. 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A cast iron skillet swinging lid flipper. 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

0: want my horse back.
1: 107.5 Kix Country. That's a great song. I love it, from Cody Johnson. Horseback on your radio. Winding things up on the Kix Morning Show. Dave Moore, Gina Rose.
2: Good morning and goodbye.
1: But coming up next, because it's Monday, guess what?
2: Something about the number 3.
1: Yes.
2: Okay.
1: 3 hours.
2: 3 hours.
1: Of nonstop country.
2: Nonstop.
3: It's fantastic.
1: What do you think about that?
2: 3 hours.
1: Yeah. Some of the songs, we're going to do a little tipsy bar song with Shaboozy. Got, what else? How about Jason Aldean's latest, Don't Tell on Me? Got a 90s double play.
2: Yay.
1: Tracy Lawrence, Dina Carter going to be part of that.
2: Uh-huh.
1: And all kinds of good stuff. Some John Deere Green in there.
2: Stop.
1: Got Thomas Rhett, just all kinds of stuff. 3 hours all the way till noonish. In fact, a little bit after noon is when it'll stop, but we'll have lunchtime laughs then. Which will be funny.
2: Yeah.
1: All right. So 3 hours of nonstop country.
2: Woohoo.
1: So what are you going to do for the next 3 hours? Just
2: me?
1: Put your feet up and listen to the radio?
2: Yeah.
1: If you could do that.
2: Work along with it.
1: Don't you think work chairs should double as recliners? Like you tilt back, got your laptop.
2: Look
1: on
2: at
1: your
2: you.
1: Lap.
2: You've already got it figured out.
1: Yeah. Mm-hmm. You bring your laptop from your desk and put it on your lap, and you're just reclining. The only problem with me, if I did that, after about 10 minutes or maybe even 5 minutes, it'd be like...
2: Yeah. Snoozing away with your laptop slipping off your lap.
1: Right. And if you're tired on a Monday, mm-hmm. and you kind of sit at your desk, got your eyes closed,
2: mm-hmm.
1: and somebody walks in, and you go, Amen.
2: Amen.
1: I was just saying a quick prayer.
2: Yeah.
1: I love it. All right. Well, have a great Monday.
2: You too.
1: 3 hours is coming up next. 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

0: 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We do that every Monday morning from 9 to noon, play 3 hours of nonstop country just to help you get into your Monday work day. Hopefully that helped a little bit. It's lunchtime. I have lunchtime laughs here for you. Here's comedian John Mulaney talking about doing Saturday Night Live and working with Mick Jagger.
1: Everyone always wants to know if famous people are nice. Like Mick Jagger, he came in to host the show. My friends were all like, is he nice? No! I pitched him a joke and he went, not funny! I mean, people say that on the internet, but never to your face does a British billionaire in leather pants go, not funny! I spent 2 hours alone with Mick Jagger that week. We were writing song lyrics. It was for a fake song in a comedy sketch. And we came to one point, and he goes, all right, let's all go to the picnic. Let's all have a drink. Let's see what rhymes with drink. And I said, think? And Mick Jagger said, no! And then I said, sink? And Mick Jagger said, yeah. And I was like, is this how you write songs? Just one word at a time with verbal abuse? It's like, all right, I can't get no happiness now. Satisfaction? Yeah. All right, next sentence.
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2: Your weather forecast from Kix Country. We may start to see some showers and thunderstorms by tomorrow afternoon through Wednesday or Thursday with that monsoon air finally moving into our area. But today looks sunny, hot, and dry. We'll be hitting about 102. Overnight, clear and upper 60s, and then upper 90s for the high on Tuesday. Lots of sun, maybe an afternoon thunderstorm. Slight chance of some showers Wednesday and Thursday. For Kix Country, I'm meteorologist Steve Hamilton.
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4: Your weather forecast from Kix Country, we may start to see some showers and thunderstorms by tomorrow afternoon through Wednesday or Thursday with that monsoon air finally moving into our area. But today looks sunny, hot, and dry. We'll be hitting about 102. Overnight, clear and upper 60s, and then upper 90s for the high on Tuesday. Lots of sun, maybe an afternoon thunderstorm. Slight chance of some showers Wednesday and Thursday. For Kix Country, I'm meteorologist Steve Hamilton.
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3: Your weather forecast from Kicks Country, pretty hot weekend. It looks like the heat will hang around through Monday. We're hoping for some monsoon flow coming in Monday night and Tuesday, maybe some rain with that. But for now, we'll stay sunny the rest of today, mid-90s. Overnight, mid-60s and clear skies. We get mid-90s for the high again on Saturday. Lots of sunshine, clear in mid-60s for Saturday night. Sunday, we get sunny skies and about 100, around 100 Monday. For Kicks Country, I'm meteorologist Steve Hamilton.
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4: Your weather forecast from Kicks Country. It looks like we'll start seeing a few showers and thunderstorms popping up tomorrow afternoon and into Wednesday and Thursday with that monsoon coming in. For now, we'll stay sunny and hot. Afternoon high today in the low 100s. Overnight will be clear, upper 60s. We're hitting about 100 for the high on Tuesday. Sunny most of the day. Slight chance of an afternoon thunderstorm. We'll get some thunderstorms Tuesday night, sunny and hot Wednesday. For Kicks Country, I'm meteorologist Steve Hamilton.
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6: 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And I thought, oh, she'll be back. 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
0: Here's Kix Country meteorologist Steve Hamilton with the latest Pueblo area forecast.
4: Your weather forecast from Kix Country. It looks like we'll start seeing a few showers and thunderstorms popping up tomorrow afternoon and into Wednesday and Thursday with that monsoon coming in. For now, we'll stay sunny and hot. Afternoon high today in the low 100s. Overnight will be clear, upper 60s. We're hitting about 100 for the high on Tuesday. Sunny most of the day. Slight chance of an afternoon thunderstorm. We'll get some thunderstorms Tuesday night. Sunny and hot Wednesday. For Kix Country, I'm meteorologist Steve Hamilton.
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7: Your Kicks Country weather forecast looks like upper 60s for the overnight low. Skies will be clear. We might get an afternoon shower or thunderstorm on Tuesday. Sunshine most of the day, though, and pretty hot. We'll be up close to the 100-degree mark. Scattered showers and thunderstorms on Tuesday night. Sunny and hot again on Wednesday. Pretty hot on Thursday. We do have a better chance of afternoon thunderstorms. For Kicks Country, I'm meteorologist Steve Hamilton.
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